0: ready to be a beaver?
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0: Impala.
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2: Argentinosaurus! 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
0: Next, the strongest headbutter, Pachycephalosaurus! 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
3: Three little pigs went to market.
4: One, two, three.
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2: Walrus.
0: X.
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Why are you still here?

Rock-a-bye, rock-a-bye, sleep my little one. 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
2: Elephant.
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2: Flamingo.
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1: X.
3: X-ray fish.
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1: 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Who's the heaviest? It's me!
2: Argentinosaurus! 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
3: Three little pigs went to market.
4: One, two, three.
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0: Fabrosaurus.
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0: Koala.
1: L.
0: Lamb.
1: M.
2: Meerkat.
1: N.
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